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Los recuerdos vuelven a ti, la era de los dinosaurios. Bangkok, Oriental sitting in the city, don't know what the city is getting. The creme de la creme of the chess world in a show with everything but Yul Brynner. 1984, 1984.

0: I don't wanna dance.
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0: Do you really want to hurt me?
2: Do you really want to make me cry?
0: Sube el volumen. Turn up the volume. Los multitracks son las partes separadas cuando se grabó tu canción. Pistas y voces aparte, en este exclusivo estilo.